around it, because the falling of the sparrow

his men and guns, his boxes and his matches, ammunition wagons too. He left them all behind, well, what could poor Boney do? Those warlike lads of Russia,

I'm such a perfect day. You just keep me hanging on.

You're gonna reach just what you sow. You're going to reap just what you sow.

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The Abbott's Thrift provides women's and men's clothing, books, household items, furniture, jewelry, antiques, and collectibles. 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

passing it by. Feeling funny in my mind, Lord, I believe I'm fixing to die. Well, I don't mind dying, but I hate to leave my children crying. Well, look over yonder to that barren ground. Look over yonder to that barren ground. Sure seems lonesome, Lord, when the sun goes down.

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There's black smoke rising, Lord, it's rising up above my head.

Need more of a break this season? How about some sonic sand you can sink your toes into? I'm DJ Sage, and I've got a two-hour getaway to your favorite destinations every week, shore to shore, Thursdays from 4 till 6. 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

0: Hey, Barbara, you feeling okay?
1: I don't know, Helen. I'm pretty down.
0: What's going on?
1: Well, I think Jim and I need to see a counselor. Do you still have the number for that counselor that was so helpful to you?
0: I do indeed, but is this that same radio problem he's had in the past?
1: Yeah, you know, he never listens at home, and now he just won't turn the darn thing off.
0: Well, what's he listening to?
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0: Well, that's not a bad thing, you know. Once you've had that, you never go back.

Hello there. This is world-famous canine translator Jack Russell. Ever wondered what all the local dogs were barking about? After an extensive deep dive with Google Translate, it became abundantly clear that they believe listening to KBCZ is like a day at the beach, a new squeaky toy, and table scraps all rolled into one. So keep listening, and please stay tuned for our next scheduled playdate.

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